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6: Sun later today, high 22. Clear overnight tonight. Cool, though, down to a low of around 6. Sun for Wednesday, high 27. Sun's going to continue into Thursday, high 28. Ending the week Friday with a mix of sun and cloud, chance of showers, and a high of 26.

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5: Sunny sky later today, high 22 degrees. Clear overnight tonight, cold though, low 7. Sun for tomorrow, high 27. We'll get more sun on Thursday, a little bit warmer, high 28. Ending the week Friday with a sun cloud mix, chance of showers, and a high of 26.

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Another nice looking day today. High 24. Here's Zach Topp. I never lie. It's Mornings with Matt and Fatty.

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You got kids who have summer birthdays. Birthdays in nice warm weather. You can do some outdoor stuff. Heads up if you ever get an inflatable bouncy castle for your kids. They're a lot of fun, but you want to check the forecast before you inflate this bad boy. Story out of Montreal. You might see where this is going. Talk more after Tim Hicks, Country 104.9.

0: 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Fatty, do you have a retirement plan at all?
1: Just to die? 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
0: You don't need money if you die. 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Tell you more after Cody Johnson and Carrie Underwood. Here's I'm Gonna Love You.

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More t-shirt weather on tap today. Mostly sunny to start, becoming sun and cloud closer to lunchtime. The high today, 22. A few clouds overnight and falling to 8 this evening. For tomorrow, mainly sunny, high 24.

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3: The t-shirt weather continuing today. Sunshine becoming sun and cloud this afternoon, the high 22. In the overnight, a few clouds and falling to 8. More of the same tomorrow, mainly sunny, high 24.

0: 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That's Corey Ken Coetzel with Rocky Mountain Low. 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And following that, we've got your Triple Shot Tuesday songs. 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

0: 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Luke Bryan, but I got a beer in my hand. 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
4: The T-shirt weather continuing today. Sunshine becoming sun and cloud this afternoon, the high 22. In the overnight, a few clouds and falling to 8. More of the same tomorrow, mainly sunny, high 24.

0: That was Leave Me Too. It's Josh Ross on today's Best Country, Country 104.9. It is Jess, Keith Urban, and Tucker Wetmore coming up after the break.
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